0: Acústico. Acústico. Mix Acústico. Mix.
1: 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Nothing but some feelings that this old heart kicked around. It's been raining since you left me.

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1: O melhor mix do Brasil. Mix.

0: before you go, there's something I want you to have.
1: Oh, it's beautiful. But wait a minute, isn't this...
0: Yeah, yes it is.
1: But I thought the old lady dropped it into the ocean in the air.
0: Well,

0: 106.3 Mix.
1: They say the holy water's watered down, and this town's lost its faith. 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